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baby, pack a bag and get ready. From the back of the car, you won't regret it. Though the traffic's packed, it's moving steady. We'll soon be out of the jam. Another city, two, three, four days. More dances, okay.

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